exaggerating just a little bit on the ending, don't you think? But what the heck? It's only a song. And if I had the chance, I'd sing to you all night long. 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
1: 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The only problem is that listening to this song, I thought it was a very simple song. 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I did all my best just to say I love you. 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

0: Andrea Bocelli.
1: 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You are a great composer. Every people knows on the planet. The only problem is that listening to this song, I thought it was a very simple song. When I decide to sing this song, geez, so difficult. I did all my best just to say I love you. 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

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Love is now the stardust of yesterday, the music